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Took my life from negative to positive, I just want y'all to know that. And tonight, let's enjoy life.

Friday night to everyone. Got to help, well, we got to help, yeah. There's no need to cry, yeah. Got to help.

the passion of the groove. 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Join in on the disco tribe.